0: Historical Society is Naomi Ingraldi. And as I say, we welcome your call, 856-696-0092. Another thing I wanted to mention is the Rowan College, South Jersey, Cumberland Campus, Jazz Band and Wind Ensemble will be having a summer concert at the Cape May Rotary Park. That'll be on July 31st at 7 p.m. It's free of charge, and you're certainly welcome to attend if you happen to be in Cape May, or encourage others to attend as well.
1: Warren, is that the park where the gazebo is? When
0: yes.
1: You... Okay.
0: Yes.
1: Okay. That's a lovely spot for a concert.
0: It's a very nice area, yeah.
1: Yeah.
0: And usually there's a pretty good crowd there, too.
1: I'm sure. Hopefully the weather will be good for you, too.
0: Yeah, that's always a...
1: Issue.
0: Questionable thing. But, you know, we'll do our best. So at any rate, our topic mainly tonight is history. It could be Vineland's history. It could be your personal history. And we're here to talk about the Vineland Historical Society. We're located at 108 South 7th Street in Vineland. And we have a phone number, 856-691-1111, at the society itself, if you'd like to leave a message there. And we'll do our best to get to it as soon as we can. This evening, we'll be talking mainly about various events at the Society.
1: Mm-hmm.
0: Let's start off with a little bit of the general history. I think many people know this, but we might have some new listeners out there.
1: That's a great idea. First, I want to say thank you, Larry Leonelli, for having us on. And enjoy your vacation. You're in good hands. Warren's got this. So I'm glad he's taking some time off. So the Vineland Historical Society. Let's scroll back 3 years. The founding of Vineland, 1861. The Vineland Historical Society was first organized and started 1864. So that was 3 short years after the founding of Vineland. So we are the oldest local historical society in the state of New Jersey. We're also housed in a beautiful museum. And yes, it's a museum. It was never anyone's home. It was never a school. It was never a business. And that's located at 108 South 7th Street, built in 1910. And our museum is full of lots of wonderful objects, genealogy records, artifacts. You have to see it to believe it.
0: And we invite you to do that. We have an open house every third Saturday. The one in August will be on August 15th. We'll be opening an hour earlier, too, because we currently have a book and art sale going mm-hmm. on. And I was amazed at the number of people that came by. We had 50 people stop by last Saturday, which was, of course, the July open house. And they really bought a lot of stuff.
1: They really did. But there's lots more left. So we do want to continue having this art sale till we start up our programs and events in September.
0: Yeah. And the point I want to make is that we're not having a fire sale.
1: Correct.
0: It's only items that were donated for this purpose.
1: Correct. And we have a lot of items that don't necessarily reflect our mission, which is we're focusing on Vineland and Vineland items. So we have a lot of items pertaining to South Jersey and to other towns. And we recently had an assessment done by an archivist. And because our space is so limited, what she suggested is to focus on our mission, focus on what we need. When we have someone coming to do research, Warren, they're not coming to the Vineland Historical Society to research Haddonfield. So we have to really focus on objects and items and papers that belong and are for Vineland history. So that's why we're having the sale also, to make more space, to make more room. And we have duplicates, triplicates, quadruple items that we're trying to deaccession also.
0: And I understand that we have a caller. So caller, welcome.
2: Hello there, Warren. Larry Leonelli calling from the state of Alaska. How are you?
0: You just couldn't stay away.
1: You couldn't stay away, Larry. Hello.
2: Well, hello there. I just wanted to call and say, first of all, thanks for taking over the show.
0: Well, thanks
2: for
0: offering
2: it. First time in 25 years, I haven't been there for a show, but I wanted to call in. I just happened to look at my phone, and we got a three-hour difference here. So I said, oh, you know what? My son-in-law got my phone set up so I could make the phone call. So I figured I just wanted to say thank you, hello. And just make sure everybody was okay and everything is going good out there.
0: Oh, that's great. We're glad you called. How's the vacation going?
2: Well, it's been a little on the rough side. Due to the storms on Sunday, my daughter missed her flight and missed the cruise.
1: We're missing
2: people so far, but they are flying out of Newark today, heading into Seattle tonight, and then from Seattle, we'll fly from Seattle to Juneau, where they'll pick us. Hopefully, the boat will pick her up at the next port. So the family's working on it. We're separated, but we're working on it. And for anybody out there, anybody who brings a one-year-old and a three-year-old on an Alaska cruise should have their head examined. And so they're all sitting at the bar right now having a drink, and I'm trying to take some time out just to say hi. And again, I want to thank you, Warren. I'm not sure if this will be the last show that we get to do. I haven't heard what's going on there at the station. Hopefully we'll have another couple more shows before the station new owners take over after 25 years. We're not sure if the show will survive, but we'll see. And if it doesn't, then that's okay. And I just wanted to thank you for at least taking care of the last possible show of 25 years. So I just wanted to put a call in and say thank you to everybody out there who's been listening. If this is the last show, we appreciate it. And I want to just give thanks to everybody out there who's helped out along the way. So I don't want to take up too much of your time, because I know you got a good show. You got to get the word out for the Violent Historical Society. So I just wanted to call and say hi, and I will sign off and say aloha from Alaska.
0: Okay, well, I hope everything goes well with
1: yes.
0: the family getting back together.
1: Have a
0: on
1: great,
0: vacation.
1: Great vacation.
2: Yeah.
0: And thanks
2: yeah,
0: again
2: we'll
0: for the
2: see
0: time.
2: What happens. But I appreciate thanks everything that you're doing for me, and thank everybody there. And have a great show, and we'll talk to you soon.
1: Sounds
0: okay,
1: good.
0: Okay, sounds good.
1: Thanks,
0: take care.
1: Larry.
2: All right,
1: bye-bye.
2: Guys. Thank you.
1: You're
2: bye-bye.
1: Welcome. Bye-bye.
0: All right, so we weren't expecting that call, were we?
1: We were not expecting that call, but I'm so glad he checked in. I did not realize this is the first show he's missed in 25 years.
0: I know.
1: That's dedication.
0: Yeah.
1: That is truly dedication, but I hope his vacation's wonderful.
0: Okay, so let's talk about an upcoming event.
1: Okay, let's. So, July and August, we're kind of taking a break from our programs. We need time to regroup a little bit. Get a couple displays refreshed, and we're having our book sale. But come September, we're going to jump right back into our programs. So the first one, the big thing we have on the calendar starting, and it's on Friday, September 11th, is our first Paint and Sip, which is a fundraiser. Uh-oh, do we have another call?
0: We certainly do.
1: Well, let's take the call.
0: Hello there, caller. How are you?
3: I'm good. I want to dedicate a song.
0: Well, we're not playing songs for this hour. Maybe after our show is done.
3: Okay, so I will call back.
0: Okay, great. Would you like to tell us anything about history? Are you from Vineland?
3: Yes, I am.
0: Okay. Anything about your family history that's of interest? Because we're talking about the Historical Society and different events that have occurred in history.
3: Oh, so you want to hear about my family?
0: Sure.
3: Oh, okay. Well, I wasn't brought up in Vaughan, but I'm a resident now in Vaughan.
0: How long have you lived here?
3: I have lived here, well, July the 31st, it will be 3 years.
0: Okay, so you're part of the recent history.
3: Yes. And I like Vaughan. I love Vaughan. I love the area I'm at. And I love, you know, the people. And I'm really glad that I'm a resident here.
0: Well, we're happy you're here.
1: And, that's great.
0: Yeah, and I think, you know, once people get here and realize what we actually have here, they're happy to be here. Many times we're dealing with all kinds of negative publicity, which most of which is not true. And
3: yeah.
0: You know, it just takes a while for people to get used to the way things are here.
3: Yeah, and I'm near, like, in a town area. I'm like where the library is at, and I'm a walking distance. I like, you know, catching the bus and going different places. Things I really never experienced before.
1: That's great.
0: Yeah.
1: And it is. Vineland's very walkable. You can walk downtown, you can walk to stores, walk to the library, walk to church. That's really great.
3: Oh, yeah, my church is not that far from where I live.
1: That's great.
3: I live at Kitchen Towers.
1: Oh, okay. Oh, yeah, you're right on Landis Avenue. Yeah. Sure.
3: I'm right on Landis Avenue.
1: Yeah, that's great.
3: Yeah.
1: I'm glad you're happy there.
0: Well, we appreciate your call, and call back after 9 for your request.
1: Yes.
3: Okay, and I enjoy talking to you. I listen to the station every day.
1: Do you?
3: Every day.
1: That's great to hear.
0: Yep. I'm sure they're happy to hear about
3: and
0: that.
3: And, because this station is on all night long. I don't like to listen to my wireless station. I just like listening to this station.
1: That's good. It comes in very clearly, too, because it's a Vineland station. So after 9 o'clock, you can call in and put that request in and hear your song.
3: Okay.
1: Very good.
0: Thanks again
1: Thank you for calling.
0: Right. Have a good night.
3: Yeah, you too.
1: Bye-bye.
0: All right, so I'm Warren Crescenzo, and with me is Naomi Ingraldi. We're both trustees of the Vineland Historical Society. And basically, we're talking about Vineland history, about society events. And if you have a special story you'd like to share with us, please feel free to call in, 856-696-0092. So we were touching on the open house that we're having now coming up in August, August 15th. We'll be opening at 12 noon that day and staying open until 4 p.m.
1: Mm-hmm.
0: We will continue the book and art sale. And as I said, we have
1: a lot of interesting
0: items there.
1: We do.
0: Historic reprints, many, many postcards of various kinds, some books that were donated for the specific purpose of, some are like maybe, novels?
1: Novels, fiction, there's a lot
0: love
1: of...
0: Love stories.
1: Yes, there's a variety of items, fiction, nonfiction, mysteries, everything.
0: And everything is priced to sell.
1: It is. Prices are very reasonable, and hopefully we're going to do it one evening. Also, we'll try to have some different book sale hours so we can capture more people, we hope. If there's something specific you are looking for, please drop us a line. You can call, leave a message. If there's a particular book, something that you think we might have, just let us know, and we'll see if we do.
0: Sure.
1: Yeah, you never know. We have the South Jersey magazines that we have for sale, and we had two people come out this past Saturday, Warren, looking specifically for them.
0: And they really loaded up on them.
1: Oh, they sure did. They came with their lists, and they filled in the blanks, let's put it that way. They were missing some issues, and they were able to purchase stuff to fill in their collection. So lots of interesting things. So if you haven't been out, we do want you to come out in August for our open house. That would be great.
0: Also, let's talk a little bit about membership. Very inexpensive.
1: Yes.
0: Has several things attached to it, which are, in discount nature or something that members only type of event. So let's touch on that a bit.
1: So membership, it's an annual membership. The month of June is our membership renewal month. But you can join anytime, and memberships are good for 1 year. With your membership, you get free access to our research library. You also get member perks and member discounts at certain events. So an example of that would be if we have a certain tea party. If you're a member, you get a discounted ticket price. So that's a great perk to have. We also have an annual Members Appreciation Day, and that's in November, where we have libations and light bites and kind of a recap of the past year. Membership also helps support us. And Warren will tell you a little bit more about us in that regard, about how we operate.
0: Yes, despite what some people think, we are a non-governmental operation, so to speak, organization. We are what they call 501c3 nonprofit corporation. So basically, our funding comes from memberships, donations of various kinds, and grants. So they are the three things that keep us rolling. Long time ago, a painting was sold, which helped keep the museum going for a number of years. But, we don't want to do things like that unless we absolutely have to. And which brings us up to another point of donations for our collections
1: yes.
0: that are permanently staying with us, not leaving us.
1: Yes.
0: And some of the interesting things we've received, and more recently we talked to some people who wants to send us some clothing items of a vintage nature.
1: Yes.
0: From a person who lived in Vineland.
1: Yes.
0: Also, some Women's Army Corps nurses' uniforms, yeah, and things of that sort, which we'd like to add to our collection. So, you know, rather throw it away. Tell us about it. We'll do our best to see if we can accept it and make it part of our collections.
1: You're so right, Warren. We'd rather preserve the history than have someone put it in the dumpster. So please reach out if you have a question, if you're cleaning out your parents' house and don't know what to do with items from Vineland, please reach out to us. We recently also had a donation of a yearbook, 1976 Vineland High School yearbook, which we did not have in our collection. We had every other year from 1917, but we did not have a 1976, and we don't have a 1996. So anyone who's out there who might have a Vineland High School 1996 yearbook that they would like to donate, please let us know. We are looking for one.
0: And we'd like to hear from you tonight during the program, 856-696-0092. Call us and talk about maybe some historic event that you witnessed, or possibly something that you feel was important, something that happened within your family, because mm-hmm. history is constantly being made, and every little story becomes very interesting to many of us.
1: Yes, it sure is. And again, like Warren said, we are not funded by the city of Vineland. I think that's a misconception that some people have, that they think that because they pay their taxes, that's funding us, but it is not.
0: Yeah, no tax dollars go to keeping the museum going.
1: Not at all. You know, we are a private organization, so that's why we need the support of our local community, our local business community. Speaking of our local business community, let's talk a little bit about downtown Vineland and VDID and Andre Rivera, who we met with several weeks ago.
0: Yes, the Vineland Downtown Improvement District, as you've noticed, you know, Vineland's never going to be like it was in the 1950s or 1960s. And let's face it, nowhere on this earth will you find the exact same thing happening.
1: No, can't.
0: However,
1: go back.
0: There are some historic buildings still standing.
1: Mm-hmm.
0: The names may have changed, but the building is still there.
1: Still there.
0: And it still has significance to us.
1: Right.
0: Regardless of the size of your community, the downtown is like a opening impression of what you get of a community.
1: Mm-hmm.
0: So that has a lot to do with it as well. More recently, Andre came over and talked with us, and he brought some interns with us. The interns are working on a project where they will take some historic information and create some videos, mostly related to the businesses that are there now,
1: mm-hmm.
0: but they can also go back into time and talk about some of the things that happened along the way. Whoever knew that oysters were sold in Vineland?
1: Who knew? And who would have bought an oyster?
0: They came from Port Norris.
1: Yes, when that was the big industry.
0: Yeah.
1: So, yes, we really enjoyed having Andre and his interns, and they want to do a then and now that's what he's working on, businesses as they were, businesses as they are now.
0: So eventually, I mean, what they can do is start with us with the history,
1: mm-hmm.
0: research, and then come up to the present day.
1: Yep.
0: Looks like we have another caller.
1: Wow.
0: Hello, caller. How are you?
4: I'm doing pretty good. Steve Plevin's calling up.
1: Hi, Steve. How are you?
4: All right. I'm doing well. I want to thank you guys at the Historical Society. You guys have done a great job, and Vineland needs what you're doing, all the great different programs you get. And I think everybody has to get a schedule. You know, we have to encourage everybody in Vineland to get a schedule, because you have such a great schedule of things that you do. And most of them are free things, you know, free, you know.
1: Yes.
4: And you guys really, you know, add a lot to Vineland. And that's what we need, you know, right now, all different educational things and fun things to do. And you guys are doing it. I give you a lot of credit.
0: Thank you very much, Steve. I know, I'm on the reunion committee, as you are. He's the president for life. So let's talk a bit about the upcoming reunion. We're still looking for some people. I think we found just about everybody. It's just a matter now of turning in the reply to see if you want to attend.
1: And tell us what the date is of the reunion, Steve.
4: The date's September 19th. It's a Saturday from 12 to 4.
1: Nice.
4: And we have 99 people, paid so far.
1: Oh, that's great.
4: So we're gonna go over 100, and a lot of people are coming from out of town. So we're gonna have a real special event that day. So we could really be proud of it, and really make these guys have a lot of fun. And then, also you guys, the Historical Society, is open that morning.
0: That's right.
4: From
0: 10
4: to 12. If people want to go over there, I've already had someone call me about that wants to come over. So that's a real plus, too. That's a plus, too,
1: Oh, that'll be wonderful.
0: Yeah, we'll be open starting at 10 a.m., and then, of course, around 11:30 or so, I guess we'll be slipping over to the reunion.
1: Oh, that's great.
4: Right.
0: So we want to give them that opportunity.
1: Yeah, to come and visit, especially if they're coming from out of town. They probably haven't stepped foot in there in 50 years.
0: And some
4: people haven't been there for a long time.
1: Oh, wonderful. What a great idea.
4: Yeah, we have people coming from all over. We have people coming from Arizona, California. We have people from coming all over. So we're really excited about it, to see everybody.
1: Oh, I'm glad. And you're doing it a year early.
4: Yeah, we're doing it a year early, just to make sure everybody's healthy. The longer you wait, the more, people could be sick or this or that. So we decided to just go ahead and do it.
1: Sure.
4: So because a lot of people are healthy now and they want to go.
1: Sure.
4: So we decided just to go ahead with it.
1: And
4: it's been
1: right.
4: successful. We got have over 100 people. So
1: that's wonderful.
0: Yeah, and we have pretty much proposed the idea, and some people said, yes, let's do it early.
1: Yeah, let's just do it. Why not? Always a reason for a party.
0: That's right.
1: Why not?
0: And I said, the next one's going to be milk and cookies.
4: Oh, yeah, definitely. Yeah, we'll take one day at a time. The next one, we'll just take that one step at a time. But
1: now,
4: go ahead.
1: I just saw on Facebook, Vineland High School class of 1951 just had a reunion and a lunch.
4: I saw that.
1: I did too. And you know what? Good for them. So you got to think positive.
0: Yeah. Well,
4: I know. They're like 93 years old.
1: They got to be.
4: Reunion.
1: They have to be.
0: Junie Quinessa, who's over 100 years old.
1: That's right.
0: You see him show up at Larry's or someplace with three or four ladies.
1: That's right. You got to think positive.
4: That's for sure.
1: But good for you guys.
4: You guys keep up the good work at the Historical Society. You're doing a great job. I mean, I've attended, a lot of your different programs.
1: You sure have, Steve.
4: And they were all so good. They were good. That Alliance one about Alliance.
1: Yes.
4: Colony was great, and there's so many good things. You've done with the Puerto Rican community. You've had some cool stuff about that. And, I encourage, I would do some work with the Hispanic community. I encourage them to take part, And in fact, I brought a couple guys, pastors, by there. They didn't know what the Historical Society was, and I just brought them and showed them the building, and they might want to take part, So, there's a lot of things going on there, and it's all about Vineland, people should keep their eyes open, and they should get on the list of what programs that you have so they could take part. Most of them, again, are free,
1: Right.
4: So it's just a great program over there. You guys, Vineland needs something like that. We need some, good excitement and enjoyable things to do, and you guys are doing that. So I'm very proud of you. I think you guys are doing great.
0: Well, thank you very much, Steve. We appreciate it. A lot of hard work goes on there.
1: Really?
4: I know.
0: With two or three people.
1: We're all volunteers, yeah. But we do it because we love it and because it's not about us. It's about the community. And
4: that's for sure.
1: That's what we're trying to do, is open the doors and share it with the community. That's why we're here.
0: As I said, two things I always say. First of all, we're not a closet.
1: Right.
0: We're an open place for people to view what's going on and what happened years ago. And second of all, if you don't know where you've been, you don't know where you're going.
1: That's right.
0: So that's the way I feel about it.
1: Sure.
0: And I think most of us do, too.
1: Sure.
4: Yeah, and it's important. But people don't realize, if you live in Vineland, you might have, ancestry here, and you don't know how far it goes back. And a lot of the time, you guys open your door, just like that call I had from New York the other day. Ed Giordano, he called, and his family, the Pagano family, went back to the 1860s, 1870s. He had a lot of information on it, and he wanted to talk to Warren about it, you know, how he could put that in the, you know, in the Historical Society. So you don't know who your family is, wow. You know, like you're here and living in Vineland. There can be some interesting things about your family, and
1: sure.
4: A lot of that stuff can be, you know, dug out at the Historical Society. You know, everybody in Vineland should get the list of what goes on there, because you're missing something if you do, you know, because it's just so many good programs, you know. So, you know, I encourage people to get the schedule and, you know, take part, because it's a great program.
0: Yeah, and the way they could do that, first of all, is to go to discovervinelandhistory.org, or they can call us, 856-691-1111, and we'll answer, have them leave a message, and we'll get back to them with some information they might be looking for. Or become a member. It makes it a lot easier altogether.
1: Sure.
0: And it's helpful to us as well.
1: It sure is. And if you want to join our mailing list, you can call, let us know that, leave us your email address, and we'll add you to our email list so you can see what's going on at the Historical Society. We do have a lot of programs and events that are coming up in September, so we'd love to hear from you.
4: Sounds good to me, and you'll be seeing me a lot over there. I don't know if
1: sure
4: you like that or not,
1: so.
4: But you'll be seeing me. You'll be seeing me over there, because I love the programs there.
1: Oh,
4: you know,
1: good.
4: And it's really great. But listen, good luck tonight on your show. It's a great show, and there should be more like this. You know, so the word gets out. You know what you're doing. There should be more shows for you guys. So,
1: I agree.
4: But I wish you guys the best of luck. Okay, you take care.
0: Thanks very much, and
1: thanks
0: for your call,
1: Steve.
4: No sweat. Keep up the good work.
1: We
4: take care.
1: Will.
0: Okay, Steve. Have a good night. We'll be in touch.
1: Yep.
4: Okay, buddy. Thanks.
1: Uh-huh.
4: Bye-bye.
1: Bye-bye.
0: So, we invite your call as well, 856-696-0092.
1: So, you know, the program that Steve was referring to was a presentation done by Josh Cutler. And Josh Cutler reached out to me. He's going to come back on October 14th and do another presentation for us. He wrote the book about the 70 shuls of South Jersey, and he will be back on Wednesday, October 14th at 6 p.m., and his presentation is called The Seven Lost Synagogues of Vineland, and this is how he's describing his program. Discover the stories of seven forgotten congregations whose synagogues became local churches, private residences, or vanish from the landscape, leaving behind a remarkable chapter in Vineland's history. Doesn't that sound great?
0: Yes, and the past one was very good, too.
1: It really excellent. Was. So we're looking forward to having Josh Cutler back at the Vineland Historical Society on October 14th. This will be a free event. Of course, donations are welcome and appreciated, but this is a free program.
0: Also, some of the other book clubs that we have, too, have some very interesting topics.
1: Oh, we sure do. So we do a book club on the last Wednesday of the month, Warren. We started it several years ago. We try to focus on local authors, local topics, South Jersey history types of things. So our book club for the month of July is on Wednesday, July 29th, and we're reading Kate Aylesford, or The Heiress of Sweetwater. And this was a book that was written probably 1800. It's an old book, but it's a great story, like a romance and a historical novel. And it's set in Sweetwater. It's set in South Jersey, and there's a lot of mention of local areas in the Pine Barrens. And we meet at the museum or on Zoom.
0: The Pine Barrens has had such an interesting past, and much of it disappeared, sadly. But
1: yes.
0: Every so often you have somebody go in there and say, well, this used to be here, and this is what they did. And
1: mm-hmm.
0: We think mainly of Batstow.
1: Yes.
0: And they're making a bog iron and different types of irons for war purposes.
1: And I think lots of little towns, too, that were there that might have disappeared. And there are still people that live there, you know, Pineys that live in the Pine Barrens.
0: Then there's that place called Ong's Hat.
1: Yes, there is.
0: Which they claim might be some type of a portal to somewhere else. So I don't really know about that.
1: Who knows, right?
0: Yeah.
1: In the month of October for book club, we're reading the book The Jersey Devil, speaking of the Pine Barrens local legends. So that should be interesting, keeping with the spooky theme for the month of October.
0: Let's not forget September.
1: Oh, September, our book club in September is the book by Marianne Lodes called It's Been a Long, Long Time. So another local author. I'm going to be reading her book.
0: Yeah, I believe she has written two books.
1: Okay.
0: In the same type of area, like personal history, things that happened along the way.
1: I think this one was published like 2010, so it's not a new book, but we are going to be reading it for book club. So looking forward to that. I'm not done Kate Eilsford, though. I'm still reading that right now. And no book club in the month of August.
0: Okay. And you don't really have to read the book. You can just show up and listen, for that matter.
1: Absolutely. We're not that strict. We don't have those rules. And maybe it's a book you're interested in, but you haven't had time to read. Come to book club anyway.
0: Looks like we have another caller.
1: Oh, my goodness. We're busy tonight.
0: Hello, caller. Welcome.
5: Welcome. This is Yuri Caruth.
0: Hi there.
1: Hello, Yuri.
0: You're not supposed to be a...
5: I'm calling from beyond the grave.
1: You must be. You sound a little spooky. How are you, Yuri? I mean, Alan.
5: Well, I got a headache. Charles and I didn't get along too well, you know?
0: I know. Yeah, we've learned recently about the pro-Landis group and the anti-Landis group.
1: Yes. So, Yuri, we know what side you're on.
5: Yes, for sure.
1: Absolutely. Oh, my goodness. Well, I'm glad you tuned in. For those of you that don't know who Yuri is, this is Alan Meunier. He's also on the Board of Trustees. And what are you up to tonight, Alan?
5: Just got out of the shower and I'm sipping on a beer.
1: Oh, there you go. And you said, I'm gonna call my two favorite people.
5: That's right.
0: Well, we appreciate the call.
5: Shout up the Historical Society. I wonder if you could tell us a little bit about the ghosts at the Historical Society.
1: Are there ghosts at the Historical Society?
0: Well, they claim there are. There have been a couple that we know about.
1: Yes, there are.
0: One is basically the original curator himself. Supposedly, his name was Frank Andrews. Mm-hmm. That's real, not supposedly.
1: That is his name.
0: And we have a room named after him. And he actually got started from the very beginning with the display cases into the smaller building and then the larger building.
1: Yeah.
0: But every so often, some people say they've seen this elderly man show up. One year, I think there was an intern who was there. And he walked out back, and there was this elderly man. And he said, "Do you live around here?" And he goes, "Over yonder." So, you know, that was one of the stories. The other one is Matilda Landis.
1: Oh, yes.
0: Now, that was Charles...
1: Landis's sister.
0: Sister, right.
1: Yes.
0: And she sort of took over after they got a divorce.
1: Right. Helped raise his children and gave him money to buy Seattle City.
0: But she was... ticketed for hissing at meetings.
1: Yes. Yes.
0: Occasionally somebody hears a hissing sound.
1: So, yes, they're friendly ghosts, though, but they're probably lurking around.
0: Yeah, I look at it this way. They're protecting the place, and as long as we're doing the right things, they're on our side.
1: Exactly.
0: Well.
1: Exactly. They're happy that we're there and that we're opening our doors and making it a welcome institution.
0: Then there was that time when the heat went out and... some people came in, and they found the old furnace, the old door was open.
1: Oh, that's
0: open.
1: Right.
0: So I don't know if the ghosts were trying to heat up the place, but there's no chimney there.
1: No.
0: And no fuel.
1: No,
0: so
1: and the only way you could open that cast iron stove is if you pick up the latch and pull it. But nobody was in the building, but it was mysteriously open. So lots of good ghost stories, aren't there, Alan?
5: That's amazing, yes. Well, tell me, what's the happening new and exciting at the museum?
1: Let's see. Well, July and August, we are taking our nice breather, our summer break. We need one as well. But then we're getting ready for our September programs. We have a paint and sip fundraiser on September 11th. And then on Saturday, September 19th, at our open house, we have a special presentation at 2 o'clock with Mark Adamski. Did I say that right?
0: Yeah, I know Mark personally. We met at Ivy Physical Therapy. And this is a gentleman who, at a very young age, was driving a Volkswagen bus.
1: Okay.
0: The steering mechanism locked, and he couldn't steer it, and he went off a hill. And I'm not sure how long the distance was that he fell. But there was, you know, a great deal of injuries to his body. As a matter of fact, he keeps saying that sometimes he'll tap on his chest. He sounds like the Tin Man because he has
1: a metal
0: chest underneath the skin. Yeah.
1: Oh, my gosh. And he wrote a book called Thoughts from a Recovering Addict, My Battle to Overcome 40 Years of Addiction. And he's going to be doing a presentation about that and about his journey.
0: And he's come a long way, believe me.
1: Yes, so that's on Saturday, September 19th, 2 p.m. Again, that's a free event.
0: He's also received awards from area court systems because of his talks and his help in this area. One day he spoke at Rowan, and someone came to him and said, because of what you said, someone came to us and asked for help.
1: Oh, that's wonderful. Inspiring. Inspiring. So that should be a great presentation. That's a free event. We hope everyone comes out for that. Go ahead, Alan.
5: I was just going to ask if someone wants to see the presentations or take part in the painting and sipping. How do you go about doing that?
1: Oh, okay. So on Friday, September 11th, this is our first big fundraiser of the year. It's called Paint the American Spirit Fundraiser. Tickets for this is $50. This includes all your art supplies, an 11x14 canvas, a guided painting session with an art instructor, libations, and light bites. And tickets are available. You can purchase them through our website. There's a ticket link. If you would prefer, you can call the museum, leave us a message, 856-691-1111. And someone will get back to you if you want to write a check and mail a check for this. Seating is limited for this. It should be a very fun evening. There is a choice of three different canvases, so you can pick what you do want to paint that evening. There's a choice of three different projects to choose from. So we do hope people will come out for this. Proceeds from this fundraiser go directly to help support our mission of preserving Vineland history.
5: Who is the instructor?
1: Her name is Artastic Anna. She's on Facebook. And if you go to our Facebook page, you will probably find a link to her. If not, I'll make sure that is posted.
5: Okay. Well, interesting.
1: Yeah. Should be a fun night.
0: So the biggest question is, will there be more painting or more sipping?
1: Well, libations and light bites are always a good draw, if you ask me. Ha, ha, ha.
0: Yeah, I think so.
5: Good one.
1: That was a good one. But it should be a fun night. And, again, it's for a good cause. So that's the way we have to look at that as well. That, you know, every little bit we can do to support the Vineland Historical Society and our mission, we appreciate it. And we appreciate the community that comes out and helps us.
5: Well, my view from the inside is that you're doing a wonderful job of bringing the Historical Society and the community together.
1: Aww. Well, thank you.
0: Well, your help is very much appreciated as well.
1: It really is, because it's a group effort. It's we're all in this together. So everybody brings something to the table, and that's what's important.
0: Plus, you know how to fix things.
1: Yes, he's Mr. Fix-It.
5: Well, sometimes. Some of my projects here are not going so well.
1: Uh-oh, at home, you mean?
5: Yes, yeah.
1: Oh, I get you. Sometimes it can be frustrating, but...
5: You know, you say people are... elevated above the level of their confidence, I think I've reached my limit.
1: You might have to call the repairman. Ugh.
5: Oh, my goodness.
1: I know. That's a fate worse than death, but sometimes you just have to do it.
5: Yep, I know. Life's not easy. Not fair.
1: I know. I hear you.
5: Well, keep the faith, friends. And
1: thank you so much for calling in.
5: It's been a my pleasure, distinctly.
1: Oh, well, you go back to that nice cold beer, and we will see you soon.
5: Okay, very good. Thank you. Good night.
1: Have a good night, Alan.
5: Good night, huh?
1: All right, bye-bye.
0: And once again, we welcome your call as well, 856-696-0092. We're talking about Vineland Historical Society, Vineland history, and even your own personal history.
1: We'd love to hear from
0: you. Why don't we talk about your history for a minute?
1: Oh, my goodness. My history does go back to

0: Being part of the Historical Society also helps me honor that legacy.
1: I believe so.
0: Yeah.
1: And, you know, the ancestors have created a number of opportunities. They contributed in many ways.
0: Yes, they did.
1: Now you're continuing the tradition.
0: That's right. So I'm going to have to pass the torch. So hopefully one of my kids will be able to also.
1: Now, in my case, on the DeMarco side of the family, my grandparents had a 30-acre farm on North Main Road.
0: Oh.
1: And my mother was a well-known school cafeteria cook for a number of years. And anyway, my grandparents had 7 kids. One sadly died in infancy. But the rest all made great contributions. Many people remember Louis DeMarco. And he was a real estate agent, sold insurance. He was on bank boards, mm-hmm. many charities. He did a lot of good things. And also another relative, Esther Fricano and John, lived on Myrtle Street. And they were the founders of Storybook Land.
0: Storybook Land.
1: Yeah, so.
0: I was just looking at something today about the chapel. That's a Storybook Land.
1: That came from East Vineland.
0: Yes, the Cressy family?
1: Yes.
0: Yes, I just saw a picture of it, and I was reading about it. Beautiful little chapel.
1: Yes, it is, and the organ music that's being played was played by Catherine Cressy, who was the organist at Sacred Heart
0: Church.
1: Yes,
0: she was. I remember when I was young, I went to Sacred Heart Grammar School, and I remember Miss Cressy playing the organ.
1: Well, I remember going there to church on Sundays and Sunday school and so forth, plus we were there so many years until recently. It's another story for another day. But anyway, I always remember when she would play the organ, she'd hang on this real low note and you hear the whole church shaking.
0: Oh my God, that's a big church to shake.
1: Yeah.
0: Oh my God.
1: That organ was interesting too because it was designed for a theater, but the theater burned down. So the church was able to purchase it for $10,000. And it's a, you know, a real bargain. It's a beautiful organ. Mm. Sadly, it's not being well maintained at this time.
0: That's
1: hard.
0: Heartbreaking. Because that is a beautiful church. That congregation, that church has been around, I believe, since the 1920s. I believe it's an.
1: Well, the current building, I think, was 1927. Prior to that, there was the church on 8th Street, and that was interesting history as well.
0: Yes.
1: Because they were told by the pastor at that time, you had to contribute one day's wages or one day's work in building the church. And they even brought in, like, sandstone from the fields. And so they were all, you know, talk about dedication and, you know, religious intent to do well. It really was a good example of that.
0: And that church is still standing on 8th Street, and it looks pretty good.
1: Yes.
0: It really does. I'm not sure if it's under what parish it falls under.
1: I think it's under what used to be St. Francis Parish.
0: Divine Mercy, I think it is called now. I'd like to get in there and check it out. So put it on my list of things to do. Let's finish talking about our events.
1: Yes, let's do that.
0: Because we do have a few more events, and I can't believe it's a 9:15 already, so we better get these out there. So we talked about our September events. We talked about Josh Cutler coming. A couple other things we have going on in October. We're going to have a children's Edgar Allan Poe event called Never S'mores, Tales by the Campfire. And this is for kids. This will be outside, weather permitting. Around the campfire, and we're going to be telling some spooky Edgar Allan Poe stories. We also are going to be doing, this is rescheduled, our Spirits of Siloam Living History Tour. That'll be on Saturday, October 24th, and that will be from noon till 3 o'clock. And then we're also going to do on Friday, October 23rd, and Saturday, October 24th, Lanterns and Legends. That's the Dusk, the Twilight Tour with the Lanterns of Siloam Cemetery. We're going to have an adult or children. It's called An Evening with the Goth Father, and that's an Edgar Allan Poe and Tea event on Tuesday, October 27th. Our big event, Saturday, September 7th, is our bus trip, and we're going to the Museum of the American Revolution.
1: November
0: 7th. Good Lord, I'm getting tired. That's Saturday, November 7th. There are still tickets for that, Warren.
1: Okay.
0: We're not sold out yet. Those tickets are $75, and that is a bus trip on a deluxe motor coach, round trip

0: round trip to Philadelphia, admission to the Museum of the American Revolution, driver tip, and a donation to the Historical Society, and that's $75. Also in November is our Member Appreciation Day, which will be on Friday, November 13th at 4 p.m. And that will be at the museum, and we'll also be doing that via Zoom. And then on Saturday, December 5th, from 1 to 4, is our holiday open house. So that's our list, but we're always adding to it.
1: Oh, that's for sure.
0: So that's our events that we have now.
1: Say these ladies come up with all these ideas, and the men just say, uh-huh.
0: Okay.
1: We'll be there.
0: And they always are. It's a team effort.
1: It's interesting, too, because each trustee has certain talents, and mm-hmm. it seems to blend very well all together.
0: We really do. We're a good fit.
1: There's still time to call us if you wish, 856-696-0092. And our topic, history, your history, Vineland's history, whatever the case might be, we're happy to hear from you. Now, let's take a look at some other things that go on there. Currently, our exhibit is about inventors and inventions in Vineland.
0: It's called Made in Vineland.
1: Right, and it's just amazing how many things were actually created here, invented here, produced here.
0: And we have a nice display that's up, and you can come see it at our next open house, which will be in August, on August 15th. I'm going to give you an example. Skee ball. Who knew skee ball was invented right here in Vineland? Patented and everything in 1909, I think. 1909. That's one example. We have the original blueprint for it also.
1: And a miniature model of it.
0: And a miniature model of it, and that's on display.
1: Also, that appeared in a Jersey Shore commercial.
0: Did it?
1: It showed the game. It just showed skee ball. It didn't say anything about
0: Vineland. Because it's iconic. Who hasn't been to the boardwalk and played skee ball? It's so much fun.
1: And most people don't realize that it came from here. It
0: came from Vineland. But I like the original one with the wooden balls that you had to throw. Because now they do it. It's a little more electronic. I don't like that as much. I like the old school.
1: What about that video we saw of one had it threw flames up if he hit the center hole?
0: No. We like the regular skee ball, the way I remember it.
1: There's nothing like the original in many cases.
0: That's right.
1: Sometimes things get over-improved.
0: Yes. No, we like the original version of it.
1: And, of course, Welch's grape juice.
0: Oh, yeah.
1: Marshmallow fluff.
0: Yeah.
1: A whole bunch of things that were created in Vineland. Mason jars.
0: Some things that weren't as successful. I think there's a paddle, some sort of aqua suit that somebody patented. You have to come and see the exhibit and see it to believe it. But I don't think it was very successful, that patent. So.
1: And there's also one of the boxes from the Spectrochrome Institution.
0: Mm.
1: That was in nearby Malaga.
0: Mm-hmm.
1: And it was the idea of treating illnesses with colors.
0: Mm-hmm.
1: And, of course, everyone was rather upset with the gentleman, Colonel Dinshaw, who invented the process. But what are they doing now? They're using colors in medicine.
0: I know. But I guess when you opened up this machine and looked inside, there's a light bulb in there. And there's these glass slides with different colors. And allegedly, a certain color could cure what was wrong with you. So if you had a stomach ache, if green light was shown on your stomach, it would cure you. So, quack medicine?
1: Possibly,
0: but interesting. And people bought it, and supposedly they got better.
1: You just never know.
0: You just don't know. So, go ahead, Warren.
1: I'm trying to think of some other unusual things that are there. I mean, we have lots of unusual things there.
0: We do.
1: A lot of kids come there, or someone talks, like Larry used to talk about the saddle with the bullet hole.
0: Yes. Yep, that's been there forever.
1: Yeah.
0: The horn chair. Cattle horn chair.
1: Also a Native American portrait of the end of the trail done with arrowheads.
0: Yep, the Harry Perkins collection.
1: Yes.
0: Beautiful, all little pieces of arrowheads and chips and points, and he made these beautiful designs. So we have lots of wonderful items for you to come see. And the first house, Vineland's first house, also. That's open for special occasions as well. And it was recently renovated by Sam Nyber, who was an Eagle Scout project. So it's in great shape. And it's really interesting to go see this one-room house, 16 by 16, where families lived, stipulation house. It was moved to the grounds of the Historical Society in 1961, and this is now its permanent home. So another item that we take care of very well.
1: And there are still some stipulation houses that are still in existence. Some have been added to, but the actual buildings are still
0: there. Yes, yep. One other thing is, if you do come by the museum, the rain garden is looking wonderful, and so are the grapevines. So we have two outdoor projects, the rain garden, which is blooming right now with all this rain that we've had, that was put in 2023. And then our latest project next to it is the Vineland Grape Project. And these are native grapevines. There's four of them, Ives variety grapes and a Concord grapevine that were planted this year. And we are doing this not because we're making wine or doing anything like that, but it's kind of a homage to Vineland and Vineland's history. So if you are out and about in downtown Vineland, drive by and come look at our grapes, our grapevines, and come look at our rain garden and take a walk around.
1: Also the community garden and the bog garden.
0: Yes, the community garden. I know we had tomatoes growing. There were some green tomatoes on those plants. And the bog garden is behind the community garden. So we invite you to come down, walk around, sit for a minute, and enjoy the beauty in downtown Vineland.
1: Also, if the opening times are not convenient for you, special arrangements can be made. Mm-hmm. Also, special arrangements are made for research. So if you have a question about any of this, just give us a call, send an email. We're using the VinelandEvents@gmail.com.
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1: Okay.
0: Yes, you can do VinelandHistory@gmail.com. That's our main email address. Vineland Historical Society, our website is www.discovervinelandhistory.org, and we're located at 108 South 7th Street in Vineland, 856-691-1111. Well, I hope Larry's enjoying his sounds like he's on an Alaska cruise.
1: Yeah, that's what it sounds like.
0: Good for him.
1: For some reason, I thought he was going to Atlanta.
0: Doesn't sound like it. Sounds like he was headed to Alaska.
1: He was calling from Juneau, I believe.
0: Yes. So we wish him well, and he should be back, I guess, on next Monday.
1: Well, the next month.
2: Monday.
0: The third Monday of the month. So enjoy your time off, Larry. And thank you for inviting us.
1: Yes, we appreciate the time.
0: We really do. It's been a great hour.
1: So, wrapping things up, once again, we're the Vineland Historical and Antiquarian Society. We are not just a society, we're also a museum, the oldest in New Jersey. Our museum was built to be a museum. Mm-hmm. It was not something that was shared or, you know, had a secondary purpose or a primary purpose. So it's very interesting, and many people have said something about, you know, we just don't know where this place is and what it did. So we're going to wrap it up for now. Thanks very much to WVLT for the time and to Larry. And have a great night.
0: Thank you, Larry. Have a great night, everyone.
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Cruise in 92.1 WBLT. Hello, Matt Dirty Dog's back again to bring you another episode back to the 80s. The number one place to be on a Monday night for all the best days. Phone lines are now open at 856-696-0092 on the 20th of July, the 3rd. Monday in on July here. We're rolling along here in the summer here. A beautiful sun Monday day, you know, this top dog's barking about here. Just be careful. Tomorrow's going to be, weather's going to be brutal here, so hang in there. Man. Let's kick things off. If you're listening to Back to the 80s show, I'm getting tongue-tied right now. I was saying, if you're watching the Phillies game or if you're WWE watching on Netflix, watching wrestling here, make sure you put it on mute and listen to my show. 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

Cruising Night 2.1 WVLT. That was El DeBarge. And I like it. 1982 right here on Back to the 80s with yours truly, Matt Doggy Dog. And also, you can catch me every Friday afternoons from 2 to 5. And I get you guys ready for the weekend here. That's two places you can catch yours truly, Matt Doggy Dog. Back to the 80s every Monday night at 9 to 11. And of course, every Friday afternoon from 2 to 5 here as I get you ready for the weekend. And shout out to my good pal Charles from Philly, wherever you are here. This is one of the songs that he usually requests here if he was calling here. This is Grand Designs by Rush on Cruisin' Night 2.1.

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Cruising 92.1 WVLT. Oingo boingo, who you want to be? Right here on Back to the A's, your sweet Matt Doy Dog. Now it's time for two in a row. This week's two in a row is Donna Summer. We're going to kick things off with State of Independence on Cruising 92.1.

0: Cruising 92.1 WBLT. Dasa, wrap up two in a row. And this one is Loves in the Crow. Put the finger on the trigger here. Okay. All right, I'm going to take care of a commercial break, but I'm going to come right back. Gotta listen to what the man said on this week's edition of Decade 48s. And I can't stop this thing we start on this week's edition of 2 to 90s and beyond. So stay tuned to Cruisin' 92.1.
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cruising 92.1 WVLT. Now, you're familiar with Dan Hartman, but that was the Sorrells version, if you remember Streets of Fire from the back to the 1984 film there. And that was I Can Dream About You. That's their version. Right here on Back to the 80s with yours truly, Matt Doggy Dog. Now, you hear this music in the background. That's right. It's time for a new edition of Back to the 80s show. It's called That Was Yesterday. We're going back to events that happened yesterday. I'm talking about July 19th that happened yesterday in the 80s. Let's start off in 1980, July 19th, shall we? Billy Joel's hit single, It's Still Rock and Roll to Me, reached number one on Hot Billboard charts. July 19th, 1982, on yesterday, Donna Summer's self-entitled 10th studio album was released in record stores everywhere. And, of course, I played State of Independence, Love's in Control, Put the Finger on the Trigger. Both of those songs came from that album I did two in a row earlier. July 19th, 1983, that was when Simon Garfunkel began their North American tour in Avron, Ohio. July 19th, 1985, that was when the films The Legend of Billie Jean and Tom Hanks' Man with One Red Shoe were released in theaters. Birthdays, someone celebrated a birthday yesterday here in the 80s, Anthony Edwards. You probably remember him. He was an actor. He was in films Revenge of the Nerds, Gotcha, and Top Gun. He has a birthday yesterday. Celebrated his birthday yesterday. He is 64 now. And lastly, what's happened that was yesterday in 1986 and July 19th. This song reached number one on Hot Billboard charts and was sung by none other than the rock group Genesis. And here they are, Invincible Touch on Cruisin' Night 2.1.

Cruising 92.1 WVLT. That was the rock band Cherry Bomb from the Howard the Duck film in 1986 and Hunger City. Right here on Back to the 80s, yours truly, Matt Doggy Dog. You hear that music in the background? It's time for the decade before the 80s. And this week, we're going back to 1975 with this one done by Paul McCartney and the Wigs. And here they are. Listen to what the man said on Cruising 92.1.

Cruising 92.1 WBLT. That was Murray Head and One Night in Bangkok. Right here on Back to the 80s. Yours truly, Matt Doggy Dog. Yep, you hear that music in the background. That's right. It's time once again for another edition of Dirt of 90s and beyond. And this week we're going back to 1991 with this one. And with one of our 80s singers you probably remember, Brian Adams. And we're going to go on to 1991 with this one. It's called Can't Stop This Thing We Started, as we take you to the second hour of the Back to the 80s show on Cruising Night 2.1.

All right, Cruising 92.1 WVLT. Those are the Rubios and Revenge of the Nerds. That was from the same movie there back in 1984 as we kick off hour number two of Back to the 80s with yours truly, Matt Doggy Dog. Those are one of the songs you don't hear on the radio during the 80s here, and that's why yours truly, Matt Doggy Dog, plays it on my Back to the 80s show every Monday night from 9 to 11 here. I'll tell you, I've been working for so many days here, I mean, I think I need a vacation. And speaking of vacation, here are the Go-Go's on Cruising 92.1.

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cruising 92.1 WVLT. Of course, that was none other than Santana, and that was Hold On from 1982 right here on Back to the Ease. Yours truly, Matt Doggy Dog. Yeah, I finally make sure I got it right here. Okay. Yep, you hear the music in the background. It's time for This Day in Ace History. We're now going back to happen on this day, July 20th, back in the 80s. Starting back in 1981, that was when Journey's seventh studio album titled Escape was released in record stores everywhere. Also, on that day, 1982, July 20th, the Go-Go's second studio album titled Vacation was released in record stores everywhere, and I just played Vacation just a few moments ago there. That came from that album. July 20th, 1984, that was when the films Revenge of the Nerds, Best Defense with Dougie Moore, Eddie Murphy, Electric Dreams, and The Neverending Story, all four films that were released on this day, July 20th, 1984. July 20th, 1985, that was when Duran Duran's hit single, A View to a Kill, was number one Hot Billboard charts for the second week in a row. July 20th, 1988, that was when the film Midnight Run, starring Robert De Niro, was released in theaters. Birthdays, I'm going to do a little, I'm going back to, on this slate, we'll start with Frank Wiley. Actor, he was in the films Field of Dreams and born on the 4th of July. He has a birthday today, he's 63. Mike Witt, MLB starting pitcher for the California Angels here, has a birthday, he's 66. Donna Dixon, actress from films Dr. Detroit, Spies Like Us, and The Couch Trip. She just turned a big 7-0. Carlos Santana, singer, songwriter, guitarist, has a birthday today. I just played him not too long ago. He's 79, so I just played that song to wish him a happy birthday. And speaking of happy birthdays, we got one more singer, songwriter, who has a birthday, just turned 81. I'm talking about Kim Carnes. Yep, her birthday's today. So let's celebrate her birthday with her big hit from 1981. Here's this. Betty Davis Eyes on Cruise Night 2.1.

And that was Kim Carnes celebrating her big 181, I should say. Happy birthday, Kim Carnes, right here on Back to the 80s with yours truly, Matt Dougie Doug here. Okay, we're going to slow things down on this portion of the Back to the 80s show. I'm going to start out with a song I got from 1989. It's done by the R&B band Surface. And here they are. Shower Me With Your Love on Cruisin' Night 2.1.

0: Cruise 92.1 WVLT. That was Taylor Dane, and I'll Always Love You. Right here on Back to the A's, yours truly, Matt Doughty Doug. I remember when times when RJ was playing on his Disco USA. Anyway, I'm going to take care of one more commercial break. We're going to come right back. I've got lots more hits to play for you before we wrap up. So stay tuned to Cruisin' 92.1.
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2: 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We look forward to seeing

Cruising 92.1 WVLT. That was, of course, New Kids on the Block and CoverGirl from 1989. We're here on Back to the 80s. Yours truly, Matt Dirty Dog. Let's go back 5 years to 1984 with this one from Denise Williams. Let's hear it for the boy on Cruising 92.1.

cruising 92.1 WVLT. That was Def Leppard and Foolin' right here on Back to the A's. Yours truly, Matt Doggy Dog. Shout out to my good pal, John from Acton, PA. I'll take care of your requests in next week's show. In the meantime, enjoy this song from Journey, Don't Stop Believing, from 1981.

92.1 WVLT, the Pointer Sisters, and Automatic right here on Back to the East. Yours truly, Matt, all you dog. And I'm looking at the time right now. It's time for me to head on out of here. But don't worry, yours truly back on the air. Same time, same place. Next Monday night at 9 p.m. with another edition of Back to the A's. And also, you can catch me every Friday afternoon from 2 to 5. And I get you guys ready for the weekend. That's every Friday afternoons from 2 to 5. And as always, I end the show with goodbye, goodbye by Oingo Boingo. So until next time, this is Mad Dog Dog saying have a great night. Have a great weekend. I'll MDC you later.

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0: 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Haven't seen you in years.
1: It has been forever. How you doing, Fryer?
0: I'm doing wonderful.
1: And how is Mrs. Fryer?
0: She is doing great.
1: Awesome. Listen, you got to bring her down to see us. We are really close by, right? We're only right near Cowtown Rodeo, right in Piles Grove, New Jersey. We're open 7 days a week. We do lunches, pizza. Mrs. Fryer loves pizza, right?
0: That's right.
1: Dude, so we do pizza Thursday nights, Friday nights, all day Saturday and Sunday, wood fired. I think she'll love it.
0: Oh, the pizza's out of this world. I know.
1: And then we do open mic nights, and you got that cowbell, right?
0: I got the cowbell.
1: Bring the cowbell down. You and I can do a song together. We do live music every Saturday night, and we're, like I say, we're really close by. We're open 7 days a week, and right here in Piles Grove, New Jersey.
0: What is the address?
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1: He's free as the breeze, he's always at ease. 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He's got a union card and he's practicing hard to play the guitar. 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
2: It has been forever. How you doing, Fryer?
1: I'm doing wonderful.
2: And how is Mrs. Fryer?
1: She is doing great.
2: Awesome. Listen, you got to bring her down to see us. We are really close by, right? We're only right near Cowtown Rodeo, right in Piles Grove, New Jersey. We're open 7 days a week. We do lunches, pizza. Mrs. Fryer loves pizza, right?
1: That's right.
2: Dude, so we do pizza Thursday nights, Friday nights, all day Saturday and Sunday, wood-fired. I think she'll love it.
1: Oh, the pizza's out of this world. I know.
2: And then we do open mic nights, and you got that cowbell, right?
1: I got the cowbell.
2: Bring the cowbell down. You and I can do a song together. We do live music every Saturday night, and we're, like I say, we're really close by. We're open 7 days a week and right here in Piles Grove, New Jersey.
1: What is the address?
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Good morning. Showers, thunderstorms likely, and a high of 85 tonight. It looks like showers and thunderstorms, low 71. Wednesday, muggy thunderstorms and a high of 86. And Thursday, sunshine. Beautiful. High 82. 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It's the Knack starting us off. Banana Split's taking a vacation day.

0: Great sound of the animals. It's Cruiser 92.1, the Fryer coming out of your radio. And yeah, I fit. I do. This voice fits right through the radio. Yeah, huh? Anyway, big shout out to Todd in Westchester, already checked in with me. Now, Amy has texted me, our salesperson here, and you hear her on Saturday mornings, and you hear her at 12 o'clock on Saturday. And she says, and I haven't read all her texts because it's early in the morning and I'm trying to get songs in the machine and weather and sports. Anyway, Wheaton Arts, that's coming up. And we're going to give some tickets away for that. Yeah. I'll get you more details in a little bit. I think we'll probably do it in the 7 o'clock hour. So I'll get you more details. Either 7 or 8. I'll keep you listening that way. Wheaton Arts. Phillies beat the Dodgers 10-7, and they'll play them again tonight at 6:40 p.m. Hopefully. Say hopefully, because that's about when the storms are going to be moving through. Could be some storms moving through this morning, and then some storms moving through this evening. Keep looking up. Could be coming down. They could be very heavy at times, and lots of wind and thunder. Union is back playing again. In soccer, they'll play the Red Bull tomorrow night. That's your sports. News you can use. We'll be back.
1: Sanchez. Iran has attacked a tanker in the Strait of Hormuz, forcing its crew to abandon the ship. Meanwhile, the U.S. has attacked Iran for the 10th consecutive night, but the airstrikes have so far failed to force Tehran to ease its grip on the strait. The AP's Jennifer King reports on tariff news from the White House.
2: President Trump has signed proclamations imposing a 50% tariff on most imports from Canada under a section of the 1930 Trade Act. The president declares that the U.S. northern neighbor has unfairly discriminated against American products, including automobiles, alcohol, and dairy. An administration official, speaking anonymously, told reporters that Canada was one of the only nations other than China that retaliated against Trump's previous tariffs and must be held accountable. They said the president also requested his aides look into a additional tariffs because wildfires in Canada are hurting air quality in the U.S. The announcement adds further tension to U.S.-Canada relations and brings the prospect of added economic uncertainty and higher inflation. I'm Jennifer King.
1: Tropical storm Berta is strengthening in the Gulf of Mexico and moving slowly toward the Florida Panhandle. Forecasters have issued a tropical storm warning and storm surge watches around the state line between Florida and Alabama. A lawyer says social media influencers Andrew and Tristan Tate will fight extradition to the United Kingdom, where the brothers face rape and sex trafficking charges. The two were arrested in Miami on Saturday and appeared before a magistrate yesterday and are being held in federal detention. The Tates' social media empire promotes wealth, male dominance, and misogyny, and has made them polarizing internet personalities. They have repeatedly denied wrongdoing. Asian shares mostly gained. U.S. futures edged higher while oil prices slipped. This is AP News.
0: Cruising 92.1. And, you know, you might want to consider going to the Auburn Vineyard and Winery. Yeah. One of the best wineries around, I think. And check out this wagon train tour. My schedule's been so crazy, I really do want to do it. But like I said, I've been busy doing other things. So anyway, let's hear about it.
3: Issues.
0: Okay.
4: Hey,
0: it's Scott from the Auburn Road Vineyard and Winery.
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0: Showers, thunderstorms, keep looking up. It could be coming down. And a high of 85 tonight. Showers and thunderstorms likely. Low 71 Wednesday. Muggy and thunderstorms. High 86. And Thursday, sunny and nice. A high about 82 with 73 at the station playing the greatest hits of all time. 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You know, a couple years ago, we had Double Play Tuesday. And we did a double play every hour. We may do that today. 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
0: Thank you, Mr. Announcer.

It's Cruising 92.1, 6:30 in the morning. The Fryer coming out of your radio sometime during the 7 o'clock hour and maybe the 8 o'clock hour. I'm going to give tickets away to the Wheaton Arts Festival. And you can win them.

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2: Cruise of 92.1, a note on Chameleon. They will be August 1st at the Tuckahoe Inn. August 1st at the Tuckahoe Inn. We still have to update that commercial, and Pepper's got the day off for good behavior. But they will bring their horn section. They don't always bring their horn section. They need a big place. And being right out on the bay, well, that's a big place. So they can bring the horn section there. Tuckahoe Inn, August 1st, Chameleon, and the horn section will be with them, so check that out. Speaking about checking out, let's check out the weather.
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2: In a word, yuck. Showers, muggy today, thunderstorms, high winds, all that kind of stuff. A high of 85. Tonight, showers likely, low 71. Muggy Wednesday and a high of 86.
7: Cruising 92.1.
2: We also have thunderstorms moving in Wednesday. Thursday, sunny and nice, high 82. 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Bruce Springsteen, he's on fire. 6:39 in the morning, trying to wake myself up, wake you up, right here on Cruise.

Elton John, Don't Go Breaking My Heart. 6:45 in the morning. We're up to 74, cloudy skies. Kinks, sunny afternoon. I don't know about today. I don't think so.

It's Cruising 92.1, 6:51 in the morning. Yeah, some thunderstorms moving through. Probably later in the day, they're saying, and a high of 85. Heavy winds with it.

Hi, this is DJ Pepperball. Tune in to me every Monday, Wednesday, Thursday, Friday, 10 a.m. to 12 noon. You will hear some pretty cool stuff and a lot of great oldies, too, here only on...

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2: 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And of course, it's July 25th and 26th. Right now, the weather forecast, that's brought to you by Dr. Stephen Rasner.
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2: Showers and thunderstorms, high 85. They'll be the later on this afternoon. Tonight, showers, likely low 71. Wednesday, muggy and thunderstorms, high 86. And Thursday, sunny and nice, high about 82. We're at 74 right now and cloudy at the station playing the greatest hits of all time.
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That's REM on VLT, 7:10 in the morning. The Fryer coming out of your radio. Yeah, it's a Tuesday. Keep looking up. Storms could be coming around. Be careful out there. Heavy wind with it. Thunderstorms, lightning, all that stuff again. Joe Walsh gonna sing for you. Rocky Mountain Way. Cruising 92.1.

0: It's Cruising 92.1. And we will have those Wheaton Arts tickets to give away in a little while here. Just listen and call in and you can win them. Yeah, and you can go to the event. Right now, a little bit of sports. The Phillies beat the Dodgers 10-7 yesterday. They'll play the Dodgers again tonight at 6:40. And Union versus Red Bull tomorrow. Yes, soccer is back in action locally with our Philadelphia Union. And like I said, they'll play the Red Bull tomorrow. That's basically it in news you can use. Or as I always say, just throw out. We'll be back.
1: AP News, I'm Marcela Sanchez. An Iranian official began talks today with mediators in Pakistan as diplomats worked to save the collapsed interim deal between Iran and the U.S. The effort comes even as both countries continued to launch attacks for a 10th straight day. Iran attacked a tanker in the Strait of Hormuz, forcing its crew to abandon the ship, while the U.S. conducted yet another round of airstrikes targeting the Islamic Republic today. Lebanon's president will meet with President Trump today in Washington. The U.S. is mediating talks between Lebanon and Israel, with Beirut pushing for the withdrawal of Israeli troops from southern Lebanon. The two sides announced a framework agreement in June that calls for Israeli forces to withdraw and the disarmament of Hezbollah. In other news, Tropical Storm Berta in the Gulf of Mexico is moving toward the Florida Panhandle and Alabama. The AP's Haya Pinjwani has more.
2: Tropical Storm Berta in the Gulf of Mexico is moving towards the Florida Panhandle and Alabama. The Miami-based National Hurricane Center says that as of early Tuesday, the storm was about 125 miles south of Panama City, Florida, and 200 miles southeast of Mobile, Alabama. Philippe Pappin is a senior hurricane specialist with the center.
3: The current forecast basically shows it approaching and then moving inland kind of right along the Louisiana coastline here in about 36 to 48 hours. So we're talking basically Wednesday evening into Thursday morning. And then the track takes it basically right along the Gulf Coast. But during this period, it weakens to a tropical depression.
2: Areas of flash flooding will also be possible through Friday along the coast from western Florida to middle Texas. I'm Haya Pinjwani.
1: Senator Darlene Graham says she's running for a full term to replace her late brother, Lindsey Graham's Senate seat. More stories at apnews.com. This is AP News.
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0: Showers and thunderstorms, high 85. Tonight, showers likely in a low of 71. Wednesday, muggy thunderstorms and a high of 86. Thursday, sunny and beautiful and a high of 82. 74 at the station playing the greatest hits of all time.
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0: And all over the world on tunein.com. And Wheat and Arts. If you'd like to go see that festival, July 25th and 26th, it's the whole weekend. You can give me a call now, 856-696-0092. That's 856-696-0092. And I got tickets to give away for that event. So give me a call now. It's all right now. It really is. Friar till 10, then the best mix of music all afternoon.

0: And we have our winner for the tickets at Wheaton Arts Festival this coming weekend. It's going to be a gorgeous weekend. So Melissa from Millville is our winner for this hour. And she gets to go to the Wheaton Arts Festival down there in Millville. So we'll give a pair away next hour. We have one more pair to give away. We'll do it next hour right here on Cruise 92.1. We thank you for listening, and we'll take a little break just to tell you a little about the Wheaton Art Festival.
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0: Hey, it's Cruiser 92.1. 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

Grand Funk Railroad. We're an American band, double play of Grand Funk Railroad. 7:45 in the morning. Right now, taking you back to 1969, the Isley Brothers. Yes.

Cruising 92.1, and today is Cat Stevens' birthday. And we haven't mentioned that, so let's do some Cat Stevens right here on Cruising 92.1.

Cruising 92.1. It's Frankie Goes to Hollywood. From back in 85. Relax. It's summertime. Even though it's yucky looking outside.

0: Cruise at 92.1, and I heard from Ben Natero. Of course, he was did the show and go garage for years here. He's retired, he said. Well, anyway, from the show, that is. But he's still doing the car show thing, and he got a bunch of cars out to Gia Petri Park. I can never say that name correctly. Because they have free shows. And Jade was out there last night. And Jade is the name of the band. And 60 cars showed up for the event. So he wanted to thank them all for coming out. And that's what's going on with that. So thank you for coming out to that. That is a really cool event. And we do run the commercial, what's playing there and everything. It's free. And now you got the car guys coming out. So a lot of fun. And I think they have a few more left before the end of the year. We got to take a break. We'll be back.
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0: Showers, thunderstorms, yucky out, high about 85 tonight. Showers, likely low 71 Wednesday. Muggy, thunderstorms, and a high of 86. And Thursday, sunny and nice. A beautiful day, high of 82. 75 and cloudy at the station playing the greatest hits of all time.
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The great sound of the Bay City Rollers. They're still touring overseas. I guess they're not coming to America. I'd like to see them. 806. Daryl Banks. Taking you back to 1966. Open the door to your heart. Right here on Cruisin'.

That's Charlie and Company. Shame, shame, shame. Yeah, I'll have more Wheaton Arts tickets to give away. One Monkees. Don't Stop No Show. Takes four.

0: The group's called The Honeycones. One monkey don't stop in their show. Well, there's four monkeys, but there's only one monkey left. Yeah, talking about the monkeys. Anyway, checking sports one last time today. Phillies beat the Dodgers last night 10-7. Defense was horrible. Great offense by the Phillies. They'll play the Dodgers again tonight, hopefully, at 6:40 p.m. I say hopefully because we got the Thunder Boomers moving through the area same time. So, and it's also possible they may move that game up. And also, tomorrow night, Union versus Red Bull. They're back playing soccer in Chester. So, that's your sports.
1: AP News, I'm Marcela Sanchez. The Israeli military is quietly but quickly building a miles-long earthen barrier across Gaza, separating the more than half of the strip it controls from the rest of the territory. When presented with the satellite images, Israel's military confirmed to the Associated Press that it has built a physical barrier in the area of the so-called Yellow Line. Neither U.S. Central Command nor the Board of Peace commented on the barrier. In other news, the AP's Lisa Dwyer reports that the Tate brothers are fighting extradition to the UK after their arrest over the weekend.
2: A lawyer for social media influencers Andrew and Tristan Tate, Joseph McBride, says that they will fight extradition to the United Kingdom, where the brothers are accused of rape and sex trafficking.
3: Because Andrew and Tristan are innocent, they've never done nothing wrong, they shouldn't be extradited for crimes they did not commit.
2: And insists that their arrest Saturday after visiting members of Congress in Washington is political.
3: There's no question about it.
2: Prosecutors in Britain say the new charges relate to four new victims in England and include rape, assault, trafficking, and offenses related to indecent images of a child and extreme pornography. The dual U.S. and British citizens were arrested in Romania in 2022, accused of participating in schemes to lure women for sexual exploitation. After that case stalled last year, they were allowed to leave Romania and flew to Florida. Their brothers are now being held in federal detention. I'm Lisa Dwyer.
1: Tropical storm Berta has strengthened in the Gulf of Mexico and is moving slowly toward the Florida Panhandle and Alabama. Forecasters have issued a tropical storm warning from the Florida and Alabama border to the Jefferson and Plaquemines Parish line in Louisiana. World shares mostly gained and U.S. futures advanced. This is AP News.
0: Cruise 92.1 and Chameleon, the great band, with the will be at the Tuckahoe Inn August 1st. We have to redo their commercial because the dates have run out. August 1st, they'll be at the Tuckahoe Inn. And they're bringing their horn section. And you got to see this horn section. And that is a beautiful place to see a band right on the bay, looking onto the bay. Hopefully the weather will be gorgeous. And they'll have their horn section with them at the Tuckahoe Inn August 1st. Right?
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0: Showers and thunderstorms this afternoon. High 85. Tonight, showers likely. Thunderstorms, low 71. Wednesday, muggy. Thunderstorms and a high of 86. And Thursday, sunny and nice. High 82. 76 and cloudy at the station. Play of the greatest hits of all time.
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0: Oreo Speedwagon, cruising 92.1, 8:34 in the morning. Wheaton Arts Festival is going on this weekend, and I'm trying to give tickets away. Every time I give the number out, my phones get jammed up with requests. I'm not taking requests right now for the show musically. I have two tickets for Wheaton Arts Festival, which is a really nice festival this weekend. So if you're interested in those tickets, 856-696-0092. That's 856-696-0092. If I'm taking requests, I can't give these tickets away. So if you're interested in the tickets, 856-696-0092.
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0: Cruising 92.1. We do have our winners for the Wheaton Arts Festival, and her name is Debbie from Vineland, New Jersey. 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

Oh, yeah, you got to keep on dancing. We do have our winners for Wheaton Arts. Don't have any more tickets to give away. Should be a great event this weekend. KC, the Sunshine Band. Carol says, I don't play enough of KC anymore. Here you go, Carol. It's called Give It Up. Cruising 92.1. Fryer till 10, then the best mix of music into the afternoon.

KC and the Sunshine Band for Carol. All right, Carol, I'm going to give you two. How about that? I'm going to put my boogie-boogie shoes on and boogie.

0: Cruise at 92.1, a little KC in the Sunshine Band by request. The request lines are going crazy here. But anyway, we got to take a break. We'll come back with the weather, and we'll move into the 9 o'clock hour already. Can you believe that? 9 o'clock hour already?
1: Hi, everyone. I'm Dr. Steve Rasner, and yes, this is a new commercial. 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
1: Showers and thunderstorms, high 85. Tonight, showers likely, thunderstorms likely, heavy winds, low 71. Wednesday, muggy with more thunderstorms and a high of 86. And Thursday, sunny and nice, a gorgeous day, a high of 82. 77 right now at the station playing the greatest hits of all time. 92.1. All over the world on tunein.com. And like I said, be looking up because we could get some severe storms in here late this afternoon, early evening, and tomorrow. Yeah, that's what they're saying. And we don't like the lightning here. See, our station, and people say, why do you get struck by lightning all the time? Well, we are in the woods. If you look at the stations in Philadelphia, their antennas are away from where they broadcast from. And they're up on a hill by themselves. And the stations are in Ballykinwood. Down here, we're right in the woods. We're right under our antenna. So that is the reason we are always getting hit and going off the air. And we were hit pretty bad Sunday. The only thing is we had backup boards that our engineers were able to put in. So that is why we go off the air as the others doesn't. Just to explain that to you, if you cared. Let's get this hour started.
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0: That's the Beatles live. Cruise 92.1, 9:16 in the morning. One more time, some news you can use. 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
1: News, I'm Marcela Sanchez. The Israeli military is quietly but quickly building a miles-long earthen barrier across Gaza, separating the more than half of the strip it controls from the rest of the territory. When presented with the satellite images, Israel's military confirmed to the Associated Press that it has built a physical barrier in the area of the so-called Yellow Line. Neither U.S. Central Command nor the Board of Peace commented on the barrier. In other news, the AP's Lisa Dwyer reports that the Tate brothers are fighting extradition to the U.K. after their arrest over the weekend.
2: A lawyer for social media influencers Andrew and Tristan Tate, Joseph McBride, says that they will fight extradition to the United Kingdom, where the brothers are accused of rape and sex trafficking.
3: Because Andrew and Tristan are innocent, they've never done nothing wrong, they shouldn't be extradited for crimes they did not commit.
2: And insists that their arrest Saturday after visiting members of Congress in Washington is political.
3: There's no question about it.
2: Prosecutors in Britain say the new charges relate to four new victims in England and include rape, assault, trafficking, and offenses related to indecent images of a child and extreme pornography. The dual U.S. and British citizens were arrested in Romania in 2022, accused of participating in schemes to lure women for sexual exploitation. After that case stalled last year, they were allowed to leave Romania and flew to Florida. The brothers are now being held in federal detention. I'm Lisa Dwyer.
1: Tropical storm Berta has strengthened in the Gulf of Mexico and is moving slowly toward the Florida Panhandle and Alabama. Forecasters have issued a tropical storm warning from the Florida and Alabama border to the Jefferson and Plaquemines Parish line in Louisiana. World shares mostly gained and U.S. futures advanced. This is AP News.
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0: Showers and thunderstorms this afternoon and evening, and a high of 85. And tonight, like I said, some showers and thunderstorms, low 71. Wednesday, muggy, more thunderstorms, and a high of 86. Thursday's a gorgeous day, sunny and nice, high 82.
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0: 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The Stones.

That's our double play of the Stones. Cruising 92.1, 928 in the morning. I'll be here to 10, and then the best mix of music all afternoon right here on Cruising. Mr. Rod Stewart is going to sing about Maggie May right now for you.

0: That's Rod Stewart. 9:33 in the morning. What we're going to do, take a little break, and we'll come back with the Hooters. Because I forgot to mention, and I was told about it by a listener, Eric Brazilian of the Hooters. More like the heat leader of the Hooters. Is celebrating a birthday today. So we will come back and play a birthday song for him. One of their hits from 85, Day by Day. We'll come back with that after this.
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0: As promised, the Hooters. Eric. Celebrating a birthday. It's Day by Day.

0: That's Huey Lewis, the news. Hip to be square. I'm going to take one last break. We'll be back.
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0: Showers and thunderstorms this afternoon and a high of 85. Same for tonight. Some could be severe with high winds and a low of 71 tonight. Wednesday, muggy, thunderstorms, high 86. Thursday.

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5: 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Mrs. Fryer loves pizza, right?
4: That's right.
5: Dude, so we do pizza Thursday nights, Friday nights, all day Saturday and Sunday, wood-fired. I think she'll love it.
4: Oh, the pizza's out of this world. I know.
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4: What is the address?
5: It is

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0: 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The Rolling Stones, and the most Motown. 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
3: Awesome. Listen, you got to bring her down to see us. We are really close by, right? We're only right near Cowtown Rodeo, right in Piles Grove, New Jersey. We're open 7 days a week. We do lunches, pizza. Mrs. Fryer loves pizza, right?
2: That's right.
3: Dude, so we do pizza Thursday nights, Friday nights, all day Saturday and Sunday, wood fired. I think she'll love it.
2: Oh, the pizza's out of this world. I know.
3: And then we do open mic nights, and you got that cowbell, right?
2: I got the cowbell.
3: Bring the cowbell down. 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We do live music every Saturday night, and we're, like I say, we're really close by. We're open 7 days a week, and right here in Piles Grove, New Jersey.
2: What is the address?
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5: Today, we have showers and thunderstorms definitely possible later in the afternoon, high 85. Tonight, showers likely 71. Wednesday, muggy with thunderstorms, 86. Thursday, sunny and nice, 82. For weather, WVLP.com, it's 84.

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rolling through your Tuesday afternoon. Showers and thunderstorms, a possibility up to 85. Tonight, showers, 71. Wednesday, muggy and thunderstorms and 86. Thursday, sunny and nice, 82. For weather, WVLT.com, it's 83.

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1: 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Plus, we'll take a check on your South Jersey weather forecast. Chance of showers and thunderstorms this evening and tomorrow. We'll have all the details next on Cruisin' 92.1.
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1: For the rest of your Tuesday afternoon, showers and thunderstorms possibility, high 85. Tonight, showers and 71. Wednesday, muggy thunderstorms, high 86. Thursday, sunny and mild, high 82. For weather, WVLT.com is 83.

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0: Rolling through your Tuesday afternoon. Showers and thunderstorms a little later. Definitely a possibility by 85. Tonight, showers and 71. Wednesday, muggy and thunderstorms and 86. Thursday, sunny and nice and 80.

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For weather anytime, WVLT.com. 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
3: Cruising for your Tuesday afternoon. Showers and thunderstorms possible up to 85. For tonight, showers 71. Wednesday, it'll be muggy with thunderstorms and 86. And Thursday, sunny and nice and 82.

It is 85, mostly cloudy skies. Be on the lookout for those showers and thunderstorms late afternoon and evening tonight. For weather anytime, WVLT.com, the station with the greatest hits.

0: Spurs and 92.1 with the Grassroots. Sooner or later, we'll try to get a couple more greatest hits in. Also, your South Jersey weather forecast. There's some storms out there, so we're keeping an eye on them to keep you safe. We'll have all the details next on Cruisin' 92.1.
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0: For the rest of your Tuesday afternoon, some showers and thunderstorms out there, up to 85. Tonight, showers, 71. Wednesday, muggy and thunderstorms, 86. And Thursday, sunny and nice,

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0: For the rest of the overnight, very warm, mostly clear, 71. Thursday, mostly sunny, up to 95. Thursday night, cloudy, 73. Friday, showers throughout the day, maybe a thunderstorm, high 88. For weather at WVLT.com, 73 now at the station, playing the soundtrack of your life.
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very warm overnight, mostly clear and 71. Thursday, mostly sunny, 85. And Thursday night, cloudy sky, 73. Friday, showers throughout the day and 88. For weather, WBLT.com. 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
4: Good evening, everyone. How are you doing? This is Robert McQuaid with Talk Around Millville. I have Dave Summers will be calling in later this evening, and we have Philly Carroll here with us.
5: Good evening.
4: I hope everybody is okay from the storm in Millville that we had almost felt like a twister, although they said it wasn't. But in my yard, a tree came down the size of a barrel in between my house and garage, missed my house by inches.
5: Thank God for that.
4: Yeah, I was
5: we had two trees come down, and I'm so happy that they didn't hit the house, but they did hit the corner of the barn.
4: Oh, God.
5: Yeah.
4: Yeah, I was laying in the family room on the couch where it would have hit, and if it did, I probably would have been gone by now.
5: Oh, and it took, you know those big poles with the light that comes automatically on? It took that down.
4: Oh, God.
5: Yeah.
4: If anybody, I was at the boat ramp in Millville, too, off of Canal Street. And Sunset, and I went back there just a little while ago before coming in here, and all the trees are down. They're snapped.
5: Really?
4: And there's a few of them pulled up out of the ground. I think a lot of that straight wind came off of Union Lake. Now, I had a report from several people calling me on the way in. This is hearsay from them calling me in, but they said there were two tornadoes that touched down in Marstown. Whether that's true or not, I don't know. I just know that they told me. One was Mary Messick, who gave me the report, and Mary's usually pretty accurate when she reports something.
5: Dorothy and the Wizard of Oz.
4: Yeah. Well, we're not used to tornadoes here.
5: No, we're not.
4: I think back in the 80s, there was a tornado in Bridgeton back in the 80s, and, we usually don't get tornadoes. We don't get
5: My father used to say, we're in the safest area. We don't get tornadoes, hurricanes,
4: flooding.
5: Yeah, they are, aren't they?
4: Yeah, the whole country's changing too. Hey, we got some guests that might come on tonight. Supposed to call in. As long as we don't get real bad thunder and lightning,
5: and we have to shut down if we do.
4: Yeah, we'll have to shut down.
5: But Jeffrey Williams, RiverX Music. He was on before. They were on before with me, and they're really good singer songwriters.
4: Yes. Yeah, it's Jeffrey Williams and Sean Eric. They're with River Music.
5: River X. Yep.
4: And they're songwriters, and they're going to call in later tonight. Hopefully they call in before we have to shut down.
5: Oh, I hope. I think in about
4: Dave,
5: a minute.
4: If you're out there, give us the call in now so we can talk about the weather while we're waiting.
5: I think in about a minute he may call in. That's
4: great. Yes, because Dave wants to talk about some stuff, too. Like, I just showed Carol a picture of my place.
5: And we have some songs with us, too, that they sang.
4: Yes.
5: Yeah, good songs.
4: Did you have a lot of damage down where you were at, besides your home?
5: Well, no, not at the shore, luckily. You know, touch wood that we won't have anything happen.
4: You didn't get no gust off the ocean or anything?
5: No. Well, what I did get was a red fox walking down my driveway.
4: Oh, really?
5: Towards the road. Like, not back towards the woods, towards the road.
4: He wanted to get away from the trees.
5: Yeah, I guess. It was a weird thing, you know? It came up on my camera, Blink camera. In fact, I didn't see it right away. My granddaughter, Maddie, she said, Mom, that's a fox, a red fox. Really? I said, okay, expand it so Mom could see it. Not that I'm going blind, but, you know. It comes up really small. Oh, their eyes are great, aren't they?
4: The kids, they can
5: see them. Eyes and their brains and their technology. They know everything with the phones.
4: Oh, yeah, because they're born with it just about.
5: Yeah. If you want to know something, ask them.
4: And we have a phone call. Hello, okay. How are you doing?
5: Hello.
4: Hello,
5: you're on the air.
4: Hi, this is Rob. Can you hear me?
6: Yes. Mm-hmm.
4: Is this Dave, you're there. Okay, you're very faint, but I can hear you. So, do you have any reports from the storm?
6: Reports from the storm? It looks like it's more south of us than anything else. I just saw the weather radar.
4: Did you?
6: Mm-hmm.
4: I just talked to Mary Messick before coming in here, and she said that there was a tornado touchdown in Morristown. She said there was a report of two. I don't know if that's true.
6: Wow.
4: Usually Mary, she's pretty good at when she reports something. So
5: I guess we'll be getting a lot of reports coming.
4: Not sure if that is actually true or not. You're down that area. Did you know of anything? Or?
6: No, nothing here. I know of.
4: Mm-mm. Well, how did you like it at my house? I showed Carol the picture of my house where it was cut down. And
6: yeah, Joe, I was out there picking up half of that stuff.
5: Put him to work, huh?
4: Big Dave had his tractor out there.
5: Backhoe?
6: A New Holland tractor.
5: Oh, okay.
4: It has a gripper on the front.
5: New Holland. That's where we used to go get our horses.
4: I told her that the tree was as big as a barrel. And
6: yeah,
4: this
6: it's
4: my
6: pretty
4: house.
6: Good size. I know that one piece I picked up was over 1,000 pounds.
4: Yeah,
5: really?
4: Just one piece?
6: Mm-hmm. Yeah, that long one. Remember that long one he had up by your carport up near the house?
4: Yes.
6: Mm-hmm. That's the one.
5: I have some big heavy branches hanging in the yard over at my B&B, the Newport House.
4: Right.
5: You know, the friendly haunt over there?
4: The friendly haunt. The friendly haunt?
5: Yeah, the haunted house.
4: Uh-oh, I didn't know about that.
5: Oh, yeah. It's up there, the yellow, colonial gold. It's in Newport.
4: Okay.
5: A little nesting town, little fishing town.
4: Right, I know Newport.
5: Yeah. Newport. So if anyone's interested in staying in the house, it's a little friendly haunt. You know, Airbnb, you can give me a call.
4: Yeah.
5: Cell phone, 215-409-8942, and see about a stay there. It's all historical. It's an 1890 house.
4: I'd like to see that. I'm going to take a picture of your car before
5: you'll have to
4: see what's going
5: come
4: on
5: over and check it out. I have an extra cord. Here.
4: Oh, good.
5: Yeah. So there's big branches hanging around the backyard.
4: It's
5: so
4: historical.
5: I'm hoping they didn't go down.
4: It's a historical house, 1860, Newport Nest. And like she said, it's a B&B, so they're interesting to stay at.
5: Now look at the back of the car. I gave it two, I guess.
4: No, that's actually one of
5: them. Oh, is that yours?
4: Yeah.
5: Okay. And now look at the back. Isn't that beautiful? That's Fortescue at sunset.
4: Yeah, you got the picture of Fortescue and everything.
5: We have the best sunsets in Fortescue.
4: Don't ask me to read what's on it, because I can't read it. I can't see it.
5: the glasses. You forgot your glasses.
4: Yeah.
5: And all the excitement. Romantic weekends. How do you like that? Oh, yeah. Hideaway. It's a hideaway. Beautiful sunsets. Hiking. Fishing.
4: Cool.
5: Nature walks, which there is. Yeah.
4: Dave, do you have anything you want to talk about?
5: A lot of nice things.
4: It is a beautiful house. Dave?
6: Yeah.
4: You have anything you want to talk about?
6: I'm just going to basically reframe on that storm, and I know we still have a little bit of it tomorrow.
4: Right.
5: Oh, tomorrow too?
4: Yeah, because they said there's something coming tonight.
5: Now, do you have pets? Because, you know, they start howling and get upset when they feel the storm coming in.
6: No, we have no animals at all.
5: No.
6: They all died.
5: My Chihuahua gets very nervous. He lets me know way ahead before it hits, you know?
6: And we used to have a Boston Terrier.
4: Yeah, did she get
5: and
4: upset?
5: He shakes and he paces and he doesn't want me to leave him alone. You know, he's just, he'll crawl around your neck, you know?
4: Mm-hmm. Oh, they did find a report too, Dave and Carol. Union Lake, they reported right before the storm hit. It's been on Facebook. And Mary just actually told me, too, that they found a body in Union Lake floating.
5: Oh, I heard that. That's awful.
4: And, I don't know who the person was. Right, I had a friend that passed away in 93 there. Their canoe tipped over. Miltfisher ended up making it to the shore. Brian Grant, the boat evidently hit him in the head, and he ended up going down. And it took 2 weeks to find his body. Because, see, the thing with Union Lake, people said it was sandpit. It was, but the problem is that they were digging up iron ore, and there's a lot of tree stumps and stuff that are still
5: left
4: there.
5: Oh, it's dangerous.
4: And you can go where you were bathing, and it's like up to your waist or something, and if you walk so many feet more out, it drops off 100 foot.
5: That's like the cannonball over there.
4: And it gives you what happens to the people is when they drop that deep, the lake is cold, very cold, and you get cramps. You're trying to come back up, and you're coming back up to the warmer water again, and it's giving you cramps, and you go back under.
5: Well, you know, over where they go rafting down where the cannonball is, like Lenape Lake and all that, that has that part that's dangerous too.
4: Like that.
5: Yeah, really dangerous.
4: Yeah, because it was the Wood family owned it, who owns Wawa, started Wawa. They had a textile mill there. And to run the textile mill, they were making a waterfall to run their mill because it's early 1800s.
5: Mm-hmm.
4: At the same time, they found out, through the Historical Society I was talking, they found out they found iron ore. So they started producing iron ore as well.
5: Mm-hmm.
4: And to sell the iron they made to other manufacturers who would make it into something else. So they got a lot of money for doing the textile mill and the iron ore. And then they ended up leaving Millville, going to Wawa, Pennsylvania to start Wawa. And Wawa is an Indian name. I forget what it's for. But then they ended up doing just dairy and doing milk door-to-door, and then they are what they are now.
5: Sure, isn't that something?
4: They used to sell deli meat, too.
5: I wish
4: Remember
5: I would have started Wawa. Or one of them, 7-Eleven, or...
4: Yes.
5: Remember Cumberland Farms?
4: Cumberland Farms, yes. We got a phone call.
5: Okay.
4: Our guest.
5: Jeffrey. Hello, Jeffrey.
4: Dave, you're going to stay with us?
7: Hello, Carol. Hello, everybody. How are you?
5: How are you?
7: I'm good.
5: I'm glad you were able to call in because we're worried about a storm coming in. It's so nice to hear from you. We thought,
4: Let me ask you, I got a caller on the line here with me, too. Dave, are you still there?
6: Yeah, I'm sure.
4: Okay, just let me know if you do hang up. Just say, you know, you're going to
5: leave us.
6: Okay, I think I'm going to do that. Looks like you got plenty of company there. I kind of wondered if you're by yourself or not.
4: Yeah. She's going to interview this. We're going to interview this Jeffrey Williams and Sean Eric, and they're from music. I thought you might want to listen to it.
5: Yeah, River X Music. Yeah.
6: Okay, no, I think I'll let you just go on there.
5: Well, thank you, Dave, for keeping us company and calling in.
4: I'll call you after the show, Dave. Bye. Yeah. All right, Jeffrey.
5: Okay, Jeffrey, So,
7: how you doing, guys?
5: Yeah. Tell us about, we always start where you started. We always like to talk about where you started. Yeah.
7: Right. Okay, so, I grew up into music, basically, 7-8 years old with a screwdriver in my hand. I guess probably like anybody, dancing around in their homes with the radio blast into the, thinking they could sing every song possible. And as I got older, I just my love for music just skyrocketed. And I just sang in choir, high school. I sang on church stages. I met a friend of mine, Sean Eric. He's part of River X Music. He's actually the one who brought me on, and he had a group years ago. He had a group called Crimson TGS, and they were protege before that. It consists of him, Greg Cassidy, and Tony Angesanti, which is the original Molly from Annie, the 80s movie Annie. So he had a group called Crimson TGS. They broke off. Sean went from freestyle to country music, and then called me up and basically was like, "Look, I know you've been wanting to, like, you know, with your writing and stuff. I know you've been wanting to get on, and I want to put you on my independent label." So, he called it River X Music. I came up with the logo.
5: And you've been friends for years. And you know what I want you to do? I'm sorry to interrupt, but I want you to give out your number, your information, in case we do have to go off. Everybody will have your information. I want to play your first song, too.
7: Sure. Yeah, my number is 609-437-0991.
4: 609. Can you repeat that, please?
7: Yeah, 609-437-0991. This is Jeffrey Williams, G-E-O-F-F-R-E-Y, Williams. On Facebook, or you can look up Sean Eric, S-E-A-N-E-R-I-C.
4: Sure, and then make sure everybody's got it. Your number is 609-437-0991.
5: And we're gonna get your first song on so they get a taste of it in case we would have to go off. It's the Bella. Now, how do you pronounce that? Bella Camigo?
7: Bella Camigo. It's a Spanish song. So, so Sean and other friends of ours wrote a couple of Spanish songs, so with me jumping on with Sean, I figured I would do the same, and it's part of my solo project.
5: Oh, I love this song.
7: Yeah.
5: All right.
4: Yeah. Reason said we might have to jump off.
5: Yeah, let's hit
4: thunder
5: it. Okay.
4: Or lightning or something.
5: Let's hit the song. Let's go on.
7: Sure.
5: All right.

0: Yeah.
1: Due to bad weather, we're going to have to go off the air. Jeffrey, sorry about that, but we're going to have you back on, okay, when we have good weather.
0: Yes, yes. Thank you for coming on. I appreciate it.
1: We really want to play your songs and talk to you more.
2: Oh, thank you so much. Yeah, maybe Sean will be on, you know, next time.
1: Cool. Yeah, yeah, okay. Yeah, and Saturday I play songs. I can play some of your songs, too.
0: I like your music, too.
2: Okay.
1: Yeah, awesome. We love
2: it. Thank you
1: so much. Well, thank you.
0: There was a Spanish guy, I can't remember, back in the 80s, of Santander or something like that.
2: Oh, yeah, yeah, yeah. See, I wanted to give it that Santana feeling. Maria, yes. Right, Maria?
1: That's yeah.
0: What it reminded me of.
1: Well, thank you. They're going to cut us off. Sorry
0: about
1: that.
0: Take care.
1: Bye.
2: Okay.
1: Guy. Call you later.
2: Thanks, guys.
0: Appreciate Check in
2: you.
0: Later, guys. The station might be
1: All right.
0: back
1: Be
0: on.
1: Careful.
0: Bye.
2: All right.
0: Bye.
2: Yep. Bye.
0: That's when I said Santander. That's what he
3: said. WVLT Vineland.

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1: And now, ladies and gentlemen, the one and only Sherman Jeff.
2: 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Oh, yeah, we are all over the place tonight, and we're going to keep the party going right now. A little music from Crown Heights Affair. Let's go to 1975. We're dreaming a dream, baby, right here. Yes, we are.

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That's the long version right there. You don't hear very often. 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Yeah, we're all over the place tonight, and we're rocking your mind, body, and soul just like this. And you know she's looking good. Here's the late, great Wilson.

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How about we give you a song that was really, really popular by Maxine Brown? This was done in the 70s by a group called De Blanc, French name, I guess you could call it. Here's her. Here's their version of the Maxine Brown classic. Oh no, not my baby. No way. Famous 56, Cruising 92.1.

Yeah, I got to give credit where credit's due right there. The Blanc did a really, really great job covering that Maxine Brown classic. Oh, no, not my baby, because you know what? Heaven must have sent you from above. Here's the Elgins.

Yeah, let's get outrageous right now. A little bit of Lakeside coming at you with a groove that makes you want to move real smooth. Yeah, funk and soul, doo-wop, rock and roll, and all the rest on Cruisin' 92.1 WVLT.